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Let's keep this train rolling. You're in the 30-minute rock binge. 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

0: 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I'm Zach Daniels, happy thirsty Thursday evening. Got Friday Funday coming tomorrow, and I got Foghat coming up next for you. 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
1: Here's your forecast on Real Rock Z103 for tonight. See mostly clear skies, 65 for our low, 85 for Friday's high, a little bit of showers and thunderstorms possible Friday into Friday night, 70 Saturday's high, 63 Sunday's high. That's your forecast on Real Rock Z103.
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Ahead of that, Judas Priest, you got another thing coming. And we got another Rock Box Lost and Found coming for you. This one coming off of Kenny Wayne Shepherd's Ledbetter Heights album from 95. This one isn't Blue on Black. This is a little bit of a lesser known song called Aberdeen. 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

0: Real Rock Z103, Wish You Were Here from Pink Floyd. That was the title track from 1975. David Bowie coming up, kicking off a 30-minute rock binge. I'm Zach Daniels. Don't forget to download the Fergus Now app. It's free. It's cheaper than a penny. You got to bend over to pick up, right? It's funny. I say that all the time, but the app is really worth it, man. It's got news, weather, sports, closings and delays when the weather's bad, especially with school starting. It's worth having it, and there's no paywall. You're bang right there. You got it. Sports streaming, the Where to Eat food show. 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So even if you ain't got the radio and you jump out of the car and you're going hiking, boom, you got your phone. 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
1: Here's your forecast on Real Rock Z103 for tonight. See mostly clear skies, 65 for our low, 85 for Friday's high, a little bit of showers and thunderstorms possible Friday into Friday night, 70 Saturday's high, 63 Sunday's high. That's your forecast on Real Rock Z103.
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Head of that, Ramble On. Killer tune from Zeppelin. I'm going to keep it rolling. Here's one for you by Bob Seger. 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

0: 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I got, I got a few minutes left before I got to head on out the door. I got some great music lined up. Boston coming up after the break. 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
1: Here's your forecast on Real Rock Z103 for tonight. See mostly clear skies, 65 for our low, 85 for Friday's high, a little bit of showers and thunderstorms possible Friday into Friday night, 70 Saturday's high, 63 Sunday's high. That's your forecast on Real Rock Z103.
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Real Rock Z103, that was REO with Back on the Road Again. If I remember right, that one's from their Nine Lives album from 1979. Ahead of that, George Thorogood and the Destroyers, Move It On Over. Love that tune. I got a Rock Box Lost and Found for you before I head on out. This one coming from 1977. It's the title track from this band. It's title of the band, a little bit spacey, one of my favorites. Kind of a tinfoil hat topic. This is UFO with Lights Out. 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

0: 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Can't beat that tune, man. The smoker you drink, the player you get was the name of that album. Boy, what a great name for a record, too. 1973, this was the remastered version. I'm Zach Daniels, and that's it for me tonight. I got to get out of here and maybe get a little rest tonight, as a matter of fact. I got a 30-minute rock bitch coming up, Talking Heads, Scorpions, the Allman Brothers. Don't forget to download the Fergus Now app or check out the Real Rock Z103 website. You know, Miles Riker's coming in bright and early. You could text him and tell him what you want to hear or just, let him know how your morning's going. 218-321-1033 is the Real Rock Z103 text line. I am out of here. 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Stay safe. And as always, God bless you. We'll talk again tomorrow.
1: Here's your forecast on Real Rock Z103 for tonight. See mostly clear skies, 65 for our low, 85 for Friday's high, a little bit of showers and thunderstorms possible Friday into Friday night, 70 Saturday's high, 63 Sunday's high. That's your forecast on Real Rock Z103.
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5: Two events coming up in September tied in with our area churches. The Spaghetti Feed and Bake Sale coming September 25th at Elizabeth Augustana Lutheran Church. The proceeds for that will be used for the repair of the church steeple and the upcoming 150th church anniversary. Also, the 51st annual St. Paul Lutheran Church's Fall Festival. That's coming up September 27th from 11:30 to 3 with a delicious lunch and also an auction that begins at 1 o'clock.
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Floyd. Step into the minds of Pink Floyd.

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1: This is your I-94 ramp cone zone update. The 210 I-94 ramp is closed. The interchange ramps will be closed to all travelers during construction, and traffic to and from Highway 210 in Fergus Falls will be detoured to the County Road 1/Tower Road. Highway 210 will remain open for travelers during construction. Traffic will shift to one side of the bridge and will be reduced to one lane in each direction. For construction updates, visit the Fergus Falls Chamber at fergusfalls.com and click on the Cone Zone. 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
2: Here's your forecast on Real Rock Z103 for tonight. See mostly clear skies, 65 for our low, 85 for Friday's high, a little bit of showers and thunderstorms possible Friday into Friday night, 70 Saturday's high, 63 Sunday's high. That's your forecast on Real Rock Z103.
3: 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Who says Sunday mornings have to be boring? 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
3: This is your I-94 ramp cone zone update. The 210 I-94 ramp is closed. The interchange ramps will be closed to all travelers during construction, and traffic to and from Highway 210 in Fergus Falls will be detoured to the County Road 1/Tower Road. Highway 210 will remain open for travelers during construction. Traffic will shift to one side of the bridge and will be reduced to one lane in each direction. For construction updates, visit the Fergus Falls Chamber at fergusfalls.com and click on the Cone Zone. 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This Cone Zone update is brought to you by Falls Laundromat. Laundry piling up while the roads are torn up? 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
1: Here's your forecast on Real Rock Z103 for tonight. See mostly clear skies, 65 for our low, 85 for Friday's high, a little bit of showers and thunderstorms possible Friday into Friday night, 70 Saturday's high, 63 Sunday's high. That's your forecast on Real Rock Z103.
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2: Here's your forecast on Real Rock Z103 for tonight. See mostly clear skies, 65 for our low, 85 for Friday's high, a little bit of showers and thunderstorms possible Friday into Friday night, 70 Saturday's high, 63 Sunday's high. That's your forecast on Real Rock Z103.
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0: This evening, we're cruising under mostly clear skies, but don't get too comfy, breezy vibes rolling in. Overnight, those clear conditions stick around as temps dip into the mid-60s. Now for Friday, clearer skies, but brace yourselves for the humidity and a major chance of thunderstorms. Highs hit the mid-80s, so keep your soggy shoes handy. It's a wild weather ride. Current temperature, 69. 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

0: This evening, we're cruising under mostly clear skies, but don't get too comfy, breezy vibes rolling in. Overnight, those clear conditions stick around as temps dip into the mid-60s. Now for Friday, clearer skies, but brace yourselves for the humidity and a major chance of thunderstorms. Highs hit the mid-80s, so keep your soggy shoes handy. It's a wild weather ride. Current temperature, 69. 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
1: 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Floyd. Step into the minds of Pink Floyd.

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0: All right, rock legends, here's your weather jam. Later this morning, we're cruising into mostly sunny skies with a high of 81, just enough to make you think about sunscreen. This afternoon, that sun keeps blazing, with a slight chance of a breeze. Gotta love it. But then Friday rolls in, bringing some serious thunder with highs in the mid-80s. Right now, you're sitting pretty at 67. 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

0: All right, rock legends, here's your weather jam. Later this morning, we're cruising into mostly sunny skies with a high of 81, just enough to make you think about sunscreen. This afternoon, that sun keeps blazing, with a slight chance of a breeze. Gotta love it. But then Friday rolls in, bringing some serious thunder with highs in the mid-80s. Right now, you're sitting pretty at 67. 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

0: All right, rock legends, here's your weather jam. Later this morning, we're cruising into mostly sunny skies with a high of 81, just enough to make you think about sunscreen. This afternoon, that sun keeps blazing, with a slight chance of a breeze. Gotta love it. But then Friday rolls in, bringing some serious thunder with highs in the mid-80s. Right now, you're sitting pretty at 67. 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

0: All right, rock legends, here's your weather jam. Later this morning, we're cruising into mostly sunny skies with a high of 81, just enough to make you think about sunscreen. This afternoon, that sun keeps blazing, with a slight chance of a breeze. Gotta love it. But then Friday rolls in, bringing some serious thunder with highs in the mid-80s. Right now, you're sitting pretty at 67. 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

0: All right, rock legends, here's your weather jam. Later this morning, we're cruising into mostly sunny skies with a high of 81, just enough to make you think about sunscreen. This afternoon, that sun keeps blazing, with a slight chance of a breeze. Gotta love it. But then Friday rolls in, bringing some serious thunder with highs in the mid-80s. Right now, you're sitting pretty at 67. 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

0: All right, rock legends, here's your weather jam. Later this morning, we're cruising into mostly sunny skies with a high of 81, just enough to make you think about sunscreen. This afternoon, that sun keeps blazing, with a slight chance of a breeze. Gotta love it. But then Friday rolls in, bringing some serious thunder with highs in the mid-80s. Right now, you're sitting pretty at 67. 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

0: All right, Rock Warriors, let's dive into the weather chaos. Later this morning, we kick off with mostly clear skies and a temp around 63. Hardly a rock anthem, but we'll take it. This afternoon, sunshine struts in, cranking up to the low 80s, but keep an eye out for those sneaky storms. Highs on Friday leap to the mid 80s, and some storms might just go full rock star on us. Current temp is 64. 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

0: All right, Rock Warriors, let's dive into the weather chaos. Later this morning, we kick off with mostly clear skies and a temp around 63. Hardly a rock anthem, but we'll take it. This afternoon, sunshine struts in, cranking up to the low 80s, but keep an eye out for those sneaky storms. Highs on Friday leap to the mid 80s, and some storms might just go full rock star on us. Current temp is 64. 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

0: All right, Rock Warriors, let's dive into the weather chaos. Later this morning, we kick off with mostly clear skies and a temp around 63. Hardly a rock anthem, but we'll take it. This afternoon, sunshine struts in, cranking up to the low 80s, but keep an eye out for those sneaky storms. Highs on Friday leap to the mid 80s, and some storms might just go full rock star on us. Current temp is 64. 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

0: All right, Rock Warriors, let's dive into the weather chaos. Later this morning, we kick off with mostly clear skies and a temp around 63. Hardly a rock anthem, but we'll take it. This afternoon, sunshine struts in, cranking up to the low 80s, but keep an eye out for those sneaky storms. Highs on Friday leap to the mid 80s, and some storms might just go full rock star on us. Current temp is 64. 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

0: Real Rock Z103, Hurt So Good from John Cougar and Uriah Heep. Easy Living in front of that. 9 minutes after six on a Friday morning, it's Miles Riker. We're going to have some cool weather coming up, but we do have to put up with today, however. We do have a slight chance of rain today and a high of 85. And then tonight, 40% chance of rain with a low of 52. Tomorrow, partly sunny, 69. Sunday, 62 and a slight chance of rain. And we'll head back to work on Monday with an 80% chance of rain and a high of 66. We are currently at 65. Coming up next, Jerry Rafferty, Real Rock, Z103. Good morning.
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0: Real Rock Z103, Joe Walsh, All Night Long from the Urban Cowboy soundtrack and Jerry Rafferty Baker Street in front of that. 22 minutes after 6, it's Miles Riker. 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Let us know your email because I can send those tickets to you like pretty quick-like. Van Halen, Beautiful Girls from 1979. Coming up next, Real Rock, Z103.
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Real Rock Z103, a little too late from Pat Benatar and Van Halen. Beautiful Girls in front of that. 6:34, Friday morning. Let's open up the rock box for a lost and found. This song was originally done back in 1972 by a band called The Move. Let's see what the original sounds like.

That's The Move from 1972, and none other than Jeff Lynne of ELO on lead vocals. So 1978 comes around, Cheap Trick puts out their album, Heaven Tonight, and covers the song, California Man. It's a Rock Box Lost and Found, Real Rock, Z103.

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0: Real Rock Z103, Shot in the Dark from Ozzy off The Ultimate Sin back to 86, and Montrose, Bad Motor Scooter in front of that from 1973. Of course, Sammy Hagar doing lead vocals for Montrose back in the day. All right, let's see what our forecast is going to be like. This could be, I know I'm going out on a limb here, but this could be the last time we see a temp of 85 for a little while. Today, partly cloudy, 85, and a slight chance of rain. Tonight, down to 52. I have, now that I said that, I'm probably going to eat my words soon. Tomorrow, a high of 69. And then Sunday, a slight chance of rain, a high of 62. And then Monday, headed back to work with an 80% chance of rain and a high of 66. Tuesday, 65. Wednesday, 67. Thursday, 68. Just forget that I said that about that temp 85, because I don't want it to come back and bite us in the butt. 65 is the current temp at 648. Let's bring in News Director Derek Sidian for a check into KBRFradio.com news. Derek?
1: A public comment session regarding body-worn cameras on police officers will be held on Monday at 6 o'clock in the Fergus Falls City Council Chambers. The city of Fergus Falls will be equipping all sworn police officers with body-worn cameras. The primary use of these cameras is to capture evidence arising from police-citizen encounters. Police Chief Justin Paul says body-worn cameras have been shown to be a valuable tool when used by law enforcement. He says they reduce civil liability and effectively document interactions with the public. The body-worn camera policy information can be found on the Fergus Falls Police Department website. Minnesotans are joining the nation today in marking 25 years since the September 11th terrorist attacks. Nearly 3,000 people were killed, including four with Minnesota ties: Gordy Amuth Jr., Gary Keckler, Master Sergeant Max Belke, and Bloomington native Tom Burnett Jr. Burnett was among the passengers who fought back against the hijackers aboard United Flight 93 before it crashed in Pennsylvania. Communities across Minnesota are holding ceremonies today, and tonight the Minnesota 9/11 tribute will hold its 25th and final remembrance concert at the Lake Harriet Bandshell in Minneapolis. The Fergus Falls Fire Department is holding its annual 9/11 remembrance ceremony at 7:30 this morning at the fire station. For KBRFradio.com news, I'm Derek Sidian. 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

Real Rock Z103, The Black Crowes, Hard to Handle, from their 1990 album, Shake Your Money Maker. Doobie Brothers, China Grove, in front of that. It's 7:07 on a Friday morning. It's Miles Riker. Glad to have you along. Did you watch the game last night that was in Australia? We got to stop this whole, let's take the NFL to other countries. I think it is just dumb. Anyway, the San Francisco 49ers beat the LA Rams 27-7 last night. And not only that, but the game was on Netflix. Not a lot of people have Netflix. Minnesota Twins, they're back in action, having yesterday off. So they have three games against the Guardians and three against the Yankees at home starting tonight. And tonight for the Minnesota Twins, it's 9/11 Remembrance Day. The game will get underway at 7:10 against the Cleveland Guardians. Minnesota Lynx, they have, they've had a lot of time off, and they will continue to have time off because of the whole WNBA USA women's basketball being held overseas. So they're not going to be back in action until

0: 18th. And the Bison, wow, 9 o'clock start time tomorrow. They're going to be up against Air Force. That is just so late. They got to do something about that. And the Minnesota Golden Gophers, they have a game tomorrow afternoon. That'll be at 2:30. It'll be on CBS, and they're going to be up against a pretty tough opponent in Mississippi State. Real Rock, Z103 weather for today, 85. And that's going to be under a partly cloudy sky. And we do have just a slight chance of rain, otherwise partly cloudy. 52 tonight, a 40% chance of rain. Then partly sunny, 69 tomorrow. Slight chance of rain on Sunday with a high of 62. Headed back to work on Monday. Are you ready for this? They updated our forecast. A 95% chance of rain on Monday and a high of 62. And then partly sunny on Tuesday and a high of 65. Currently this morning, we are at 65. It's 9 minutes after 7 o'clock. I have Bullet Bob and Night Ranger lined up next. 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Good morning.
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0: Real Rock Z103, Sing Me Away from Night Ranger off Dawn Patrol, and Bob Seger, Old Time Rock and Roll in front of that. 19 minutes after 7 o'clock. Hey, I need a big favor. Any chance you could give me $7,800? Here's the reason why. Pink Floyd and the British Royal Mint have expanded their collection inspired by the iconic Dark Side of the Moon album. The latest edition is a solid gold guitar pick featuring the album's Prism artwork. Only 10 of these picks are available, each priced at approximately $7,800. Designed for both display and for use, I would never use it. The pick comes in a presentation case. The collection also includes a silver pick for $175, a copper pick for $55, and another coin for $25, and a 10-ounce gold-proof coin for $7,200. The Royal Mint describes the gold pick as a blend of metal craftsmanship and rock artistry. Previously, the Mint had issued coins for The Who, Elton John, and Queen. $7,800 for a solid gold guitar pick. Oh, I would never, ever take that thing to a show, man. That would be locked up in a safe somewhere. Well, we do have about a 30% chance of rain today and a high of 85. Tonight, 40% chance of rain with a low of 52. Then tomorrow, partly sunny, 69. It's 20 minutes after 7 o'clock. Coming up next, we'll hear from Dire Straits and the Tubes. But first, Paul Schaefer's Day in Rock, Real Rock, Z103.
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5: It's September 11th, and today in 1964, a 16-year-old wins a Mick Jagger impersonator contest in London. Turns out it's actually Chris Jagger, Mick's brother. Chris is a musician, too, and it took 40 years for Chris to convince his brother to record him. Heard siblings rock so hard since Matthew and Gunner. You know, Nelson. And a happy birthday to Tommy Shaw, guitarist and vocalist for Styx. Here's Tommy on a song from Grand Illusion. Little known fact, original MTV VJ Nina Blackwood played the harp at Tommy's wedding. Meanwhile, Mark Goodman passed out in his tux, face first into a bowl of Caribbean shrimp. Hey, click on over to paulschaefersdayinrock.com.
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Real Rock Z103, How You Remind Me from Nickelback. And The Tubes, She's a Beauty in There, along with Dire Straits. 7:39 on a Friday morning. It's Miles Riker. So this next song I have lined up for you this morning, its original title was called It Isn't Easy. And it was actually recorded in a basement. And the song recording was funded by money that was used from his job at Polaroid. Yeah, Polaroid. From 1976 off their massive, massive debut album, simply titled Boston, Something About You. Real Rock, Z103.

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0: Real Rock Z103, The Doors, and Tom Petty and the Heartbreakers in front of that at 7:49 on a Friday morning. It's Miles Riker. Let's see what Mother Nature has in store for us today. Things are going to be, a little bit warm. Expecting a high of 85 today. But after today, we're going to have a nice cool off. Tonight, a 40% chance of rain with a low of 52. Tomorrow, partly sunny, 69. Sunday, a slight chance of rain, 62. We'll head back to work on Monday with a 95% chance of rain and a high of 62. Currently this morning, we are at 65, and the Weather Spotter Network is brought to you by Otterdail Power Company and Lakes Country Roofing. Today, the 11th of September. At the Z103 studio this morning at 6, 52. Yesterday's high, 82, with the overnight low at 52. And the air quality today is supposed to be good. Roger Walvotny of Henning reported 66 this morning with yesterday's high at 79. And John Waller of Pelican Rapids reported 66 this morning with yesterday's high at 86. From the Z103 Weather Almanac on this date last year, the high 75, the overnight low 57. Minnesota record temps on this date in 1931, 96. And in 1962, the overnight record low, 35. 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
1: For KBRFradio.com News, I'm News Director Derek Sidian. The surviving driver involved in Sunday's fatal crash near Earhart has been charged with vehicular manslaughter. Prosecutors say that at around 4:50 Sunday afternoon, 25-year-old Jacob Thatcher of Fergus Falls was heading south on U.S. Highway 59 in his Volkswagen Passat, and a Buick Regal was heading north when the two vehicles collided in the northbound lane. Thatcher was taken to Lake Region Hospital, and the driver of the Buick, 51-year-old Basrol Hassan Abukar of Pelican Rapids, was pronounced dead at the scene. Thatcher's blood was collected and has been sent to the Minnesota Bureau of Criminal Apprehension for analysis. He made his first court appearance Thursday morning and has been charged with two counts of criminal vehicular manslaughter. For KBRFradio.com News, I'm Derek Sidian. Get more news at KBRFradio.com. 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

0: Real Rock Z103, U2, or The Streets Have No Name. And Good Times Roll from the Cars in front of that. It's 8 minutes after 8 o'clock. Let's bring in Craig Olson for a check into sports. So, Craig, we have some local games going on tonight, don't we?
1: Hey, Friday Night Lights, nothing like it, right? High school football under the lights Friday nights in any small town across the country. It's a big deal. And we've got two games that we're going to be video streaming and calling through the radio stations. Also tonight, Mark Johnson's going to be with the Otters as they open their home season against Detroit Lakes. 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And Jason Retzoff will be at Hillcrest tonight. And the Comets welcome Rotze to town for the Hillcrest home opener. That's on 977. And video streaming again through the YouTube channel, KBRF YouTube channel, and the Ferguson Now app. So looking forward.

0: forward to those two games, and I'm sure we'll have huge crowds at both. And there is some severe weather forecast for some parts of our area tonight. So some of the schools have moved their start times up. The Otter Tail Central Bulldogs open their home season in Henning today, and they have moved kickoff time to 2:30 this afternoon for their game against New York Mills. Wadena Deer Creek has moved their game up to 3 o'clock today. They play Lake Park Audubon. And the Underwood home game against Ortonville has been switched to a 4 o'clock kickoff today. So fans, keep those early times in mind if you have plans to head out for high school football in your town today. Well, speaking of football, going to the NFL, they played the first ever NFL game down under
1: Lame.
0: In Australia.
1: Lame.
0: It was kind of, you know. It's interesting, though, Miles. The two teams had opposite ideas on how to handle the week leading into this game. San Francisco went down to Australia and made it a week-long adventure as they saw the sights. They enjoyed the food, the life down under for a week, practiced every day, adjusted their body clocks. And they went out and dominated the Rams, who got into Australia 28 hours before kickoff time. And on top of all that, they were playing a morning game in Australia. You know, just...
1: I don't think they planned that very well, did they? LA Rams.
0: I think the 49ers had the better plan, and it sure showed on the field. They won 27-7. And, yeah, looked pretty good. They had three touchdown passes from Brock Purdy. Mike Evans made his debut as a 49er, and he looked good. He did something he's never done in his illustrious career. He caught four passes for first downs on third down situations. He had never done that in a game in his career, and he's played a lot of games. So those are those obscure stats that we just love. And the Twins and Guardians open a three-game series. Miles, if they don't sweep the Guardians, I think we can put them to bed. This is our last chance. Our last chance. Got to go out and play solid baseball this weekend. We're chasing the Guardians, among other teams, and it has to happen this weekend at home or it isn't going to happen. 7:10, first pitch tonight. Taj Bradley gets the ball for the Twins. Craig Olson, Real Rock Z103 Sports.
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0: Real Rock Z103, Photograph from Def Leppard, and what an awesome song from Pink Floyd in front of that. Welcome to the Machine. 25 minutes after 8 o'clock, it's Miles Riker. So I'm going to take you back to 1968. Do you remember that year at all? Let me see here. I was 6 years old, I believe, in 1968. And I remember sitting in front of the television with the entire family watching the television series Hawaii Five-0. Do you remember that? Wasn't the lead actor, wasn't his name Jack Lord? Something like that. I could be wrong, but I think I might be close. But get a load of this. Paramount Pictures is developing a feature film adaptation of the classic television series Hawaii Five-0. Wow. If I'm not mistaken, the original Hawaii Five-0 went from 1968 to 1980 and became American television's longest-running police drama. Then, of course, there was the CBS reboot, which aired from 2010 to 2020. I did watch that one, but I didn't like it as much as the original. But yeah, Paramount Pictures developing a feature film adaptation of the classic television series Hawaii Five-0. Book 'em, Dano. I would be all over watching that. That would be an awesome movie to see. Let's dig into our forecast a little bit. Expecting a high today of 85. That's going to be under a partly cloudy sky with a slight chance of rain. 40% chance of rain tonight with a low of 52. Then partly sunny, 69 tomorrow. Currently, this morning, our temp is at 67. It's 8:27. Eric Clapton coming up next. 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

0: Real Rock Z103 ELO from the album Time back in 1981. That was Twilight. Brandy Looking Glass in front of that. It's 8:50 on a Friday morning. It's Miles Riker. Let's see what our weather has in store for us. 30% chance of rain today and a high of 85. 40% chance of rain tonight and a low of 52. And tomorrow expecting 69 for the high and a partly sunny sky. 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Never forget. At the Z103 studio this morning at 6, it was 52. Yesterday's high, 82. And Roger Walvotny of Henning reported 66 this morning with yesterday's high at 79. John Waller of Pelican Rapids this morning reported 66 with yesterday's high at 86. And from the Z103 Weather Almanac on this date last year, the high 75, the overnight low 57, and Minnesota record temps on this date. In 1931, 96. In 1962, the overnight record low 35. And currently this morning, 67 at 8:51, and a 30-minute rock binge is kicking off next. Have yourselves an awesome weekend. Go Vikings.
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0: Real Rock Z103 weather for today, 85 and a slight chance of rain, otherwise partly cloudy. 40% chance of rain tonight with a low of 52. Then tomorrow, partly sunny and a high of 69.
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0: Real Rock Z103 weather for today, 85 and a slight chance of rain. 40% chance of rain tonight with a low of 52. Then tomorrow, 69 and partly sunny. 62 and partly cloudy on Sunday. We'll head back to work on Monday with a 95% chance of rain and a high of 62.
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0: Velcro Fly from ZZ Top to wrap up a 30-minute rock binge on your Friday. Happy Friday, everybody. Yeah, great to have you along. Weather-wise for today, we are looking for a chance of showers and thunderstorms likely after 4 p.m., otherwise partly sunny and a high near 84. Rain chance precip, we're looking for about 60% chance that it could happen, although rainfall amounts less than a tenth of an inch, so not much. And that whole thing could happen again on Friday evening. So could see some shower activity early in the night tonight. So mostly sunny for us tomorrow, and Saturday's daytime high 69. Sunday, rounding out our weekend with a cool one, high near 61. Queen, Grateful Dead, and Kiss all coming up.
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0: Touch of Grey from Grateful Dead, Real Rock Z103, getting through your Friday. Oh, it's good to have you along. Hope you're having a good day and heading into another weekend already. We are staring down almost the middle of September. Isn't that crazy? And I don't know about you, but we're like headlong into fall sports season. So the days and weeks just fly by. So anyway, yeah. And don't forget that we are your home for the Minnesota Vikings, and we're going to have that for you this coming weekend. So yeah, get ready for the Vikes. All right, Kiss, April Wine, Lynyrd Skynyrd 2, all coming up. 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
1: I know a little. Lynyrd Skynyrd, Real Rock Z103. Well, look for 83 or so today, and that slight chance of thunder showers kind of lingering both today and tonight. Mostly sunny for us on Saturday. Tomorrow looks like about 69, and Sunday rounding out the weekend with a cloudy day, a chance of showers in 61. So quite a bit cooler. All right, Neil Young, Jet, Journey, and more coming up in the next 30-minute Rock Binge.
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0: That's Like a Knife, Brian Adams, Real Rock Z103, wrapping up a 30-minute rock binge. Well, today we are looking for a chance of showers both today and it could be again early this evening. Showers, thunder showers, doesn't look like too much rain, but pretty good probability we'll see something. Mostly sunny for us tomorrow and a high near 69, and Sunday calls for a chance of showers and thunder showers, mostly cloudy and 61 for a daytime high. All right, Marshall Tucker Band coming up, Kansas and Pablo Cruz, too.
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0: Pablo Cruz, Love Will Find a Way. Real Rock Z103 making our way through your Friday. Great to have you along. Lunchtime just around the corner. And if you missed National Hot Dog yesterday, well, go ahead. I'm going to give you the green light. Let's make this a two-day celebration, right? It's almost lunchtime, so let's just pretend it was yesterday and it's National Hot Dog Day again. So, yeah, maybe grab one for lunch or two. All right, Blue Oyster Cult on the way, Chicago, and Silverchair, too.
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0: Silverchair with Tomorrow, Real Rock Z103. Well, just about lunchtime. Let's do it. Let's head into the next 30-minute rock binge. Got the Beatles leading the way. Added the Scorpions, Fleetwood Mac, Pink Floyd, and more. It's all coming up right here. 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
1: For KBRFradio.com News, I'm News Director Derek Sidian. The surviving driver involved in Sunday's fatal crash near Earhart has been charged with vehicular manslaughter. Prosecutors say that at around 4:50 Sunday afternoon, 25-year-old Jacob Thatcher of Fergus Falls was heading south on U.S. Highway 59 in his Volkswagen Passat, and a Buick Regal was heading north when the two vehicles collided in the northbound lane. Thatcher was taken to Lake Region Hospital, and the driver of the Buick, 51-year-old Basrol Hassan Abukar of Pelican Rapids, was pronounced dead at the scene. Troopers spoke with Thatcher at the hospital, and he said he was driving at least 75 miles per hour in a 60-mile-per-hour speed zone and was swerving left and right, dealing with unbalanced tires and bad calipers on the vehicle. He also said that he had consumed a shooter of liquor in his vehicle before driving. Thatcher told troopers he became impatient with the vehicle in front of him going too slow and was going to pass it. He then remembered hitting the other vehicle head-on in its lane. Thatcher's blood was collected and has been sent to the Minnesota Bureau of Criminal Apprehension for analysis. A public comment session regarding body-worn cameras on police officers will be held on Monday, September 14th at 6 o'clock in the Fergus Falls City Council Chambers. The City of Fergus Falls will be equipping all sworn police officers with body-worn cameras. The primary use of these cameras is to capture evidence arising from police-citizen encounters. Police Chief Justin Paul says body-worn cameras have been shown to be a valuable tool when used by law enforcement. He says they reduce civil liability and effectively document interactions with the public. The body-worn camera policy information can be found on the Fergus Falls Police Department website. For KBRFradio.com News, I'm Derek Sidian. Get more news at KBRFradio.com. 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
3: 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That's Grace Lutheran Church of Earhart on Highway 59. 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Zion Hedemarken is located on Summit Avenue in Fergus Falls. 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

0: Heartbreaker, Led Zeppelin to wrap up a 30-minute rock binge. Well, today, chance of thunder showers, showers and thunder showers kind of off and on throughout the day, but most likely afternoon and early evening. Looking for a daytime high of about 84 today, and then it's going to cool off when that, just a cooling trend coming in, a bit of a cold snap after that rain comes through. And we'll look for sunny skies tomorrow, but we'll top out at 69. Actually, a pretty nice day. Sunday, a 50% chance of showers and thunder showers and a high near 61. All right, Steely Dan, Tommy Two Tone, and the Hollies all coming up.
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5: It's September 18th, and today in 2003, Jack Bruce of the band Cream undergoes a liver transplant following years of drug use. Jack's body initially rejects the transplant, but he eventually goes on to make a full recovery. He later tells an interviewer, quote, "Since I got my new liver, some of my tastes have changed. I loved Indian food before, but not now." Sounds like it was a non-invasive surgery. That's right, I got writer's bitch. September 18th, 1976, Boston releases its first single, More Than a Feeling. The song resurfaces in 2008 as part of Republican Mike Huckabee's presidential campaign. Plus, ex-Boston guitarist Barry Goodrow makes several appearances with the candidate. That is until left-leaning Tom Scholz tells Mike's campaign to stop using the song. By the way, Tom also has a rule, no birthday cakes on his children's birthdays. Back here tomorrow. See you then.
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0: Long, cool woman in a black dress from the Hollies. Real Rock Z103 as we wind our way through Friday. Hey, just a reminder that American Idol contestants, our own Chris Tungseth and Brooks Rosser, will be on stage tomorrow night out at the Otter. And as far as I know, I think there are still some tickets left. So if you want to have some fun this weekend, that's going to be a great duo. We got the opportunity to visit with them this morning and looking forward to that concert. All right, Tom Petty and the Heartbreakers, The Cars, Paul McCartney and Wings, too, all coming up.
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0: Jet from Paul McCartney and Wings, Real Rock Z103. That is a great song. Love that one. All right, still to come, Def Leppard, got the Doobie Brothers, Bad Company, Aerosmith, all wrapped into the next 30-minute Rock Binge. Stay put.
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4: 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That's Grace Lutheran Church of Erhard on Highway 59. The fall festival at Zion Hedemarken Lutheran Church will be Saturday, October 3rd from 10 to 2. Zion Hedemarken is located on Summit Avenue in Fergus Falls. And the Thanksgiving in October dinner and bake sale coming up Wednesday, October 7th at Trinity Lutheran Church in Pelican Rapids. And a free will donation will be accepted.
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0: Rock the Casbah. I love the name of that. Yeah, from The Clash, to wrap up a 30-minute rock binge. Well, look for a chance of showers, thunder showers, most likely, again, this afternoon and early evening is kind of what they're saying. We should top out at about 84 today, 83 make that, and for tomorrow, looks like a nice day, but cooler, mostly sunny, high near 69, let's call it 70 degrees, right? 61 is as warm as we're going to get on Sunday, and a pretty cool week next week, too. All right, Boston, Motley Crue, and Soul Asylum all coming up.
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0: Runaway Train from Soul Asylum, Real Rock Z103 on a Friday afternoon. Great to have you along. Still to come, REO Speedwagon, got a great song there. Asia and the Eagles going to kick off the next 30-minute Rock Binge. Don't go away.
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0: Heat of the moment from Asia, Real Rock Z103. Well, weather-wise, today some showers, thunder showers, kind of off and on, most likely afternoon and early evening. We will see sunny skies tomorrow, but a bit cooler with a high near 69. And Sunday, cool. 61 is all we're going to get under a cloudy sky and another chance of showers on Sunday. All right, the Eagles, Tony Carey, The Who, and more coming up in the next 30-minute Rock Binge. That is going to do it for me on a Friday. Chuck Ahmed will take care of you next. So enjoy your weekend with us, Real Rock Z103.
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I can't drive 55, Sammy Hagar, in the middle of a 30-minute rock binge on your Friday. Chuck Ahmed in. Clouds moving in, and, well, mid-80s possible today. We'll check that forecast for the weekend for you coming up. For now, let's continue with the rock binge. 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
1: 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And you know what I'm talking about. 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

0: Real Rock Z103 Filter, Take a Picture, closing out our 30-minute rock binge. Good afternoon. Your forecast, hanging around the low to mid-80s for a high this afternoon. And we do have a decent chance for some evening showers and thundershowers. Now, it looks like a northwest wind will kick in eventually overnight, bringing cool, dry air in. So clearing off overnight, lower 50s and upper 60s to 70 in the sunshine tomorrow, upper 40s Saturday night, and partly sunny now calling for lower 60s on Sunday. Bob Seger coming up next, Real Rock Z103.
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0: 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The Eve album came out in 1979. Damned If I Do, Alan Parsons Project, and Men at Work just before that. CCR kicks off our 30-minute rock binge next.
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The Real Rock Z103 with Rush, and we're in the middle of a 30-minute rock binge. We got the Twins back home, we got the Vikes kicking off the season, and we'll talk more about that this hour. Let's continue with the rock binge. Here's a rare cut off, Head Games, Foreigner's third album. This is Women, Real Rock Z103.

0: Real Rock Z103 Everlong from the Foo Fighters up in this area. They're in concert at the Fargo Dome tomorrow night. An update on your weekend weather. We do have a chance for some pretty decent chance for some evening showers and thunder showers to develop. Otherwise, a northwest wind kicks in and will clear off eventually down to the lower 50s for a cooler weekend. Upper 60s to 70 tomorrow, expecting sun. Mainly clear upper 40s on Saturday night. And now calling for partly sunny conditions, lower 60s. For Sunday. Guns N' Roses up next. Real Rock Z103.
1: This is your I-94 ramp cone zone update. The 210 I-94 ramp is closed. The interchange ramps will be closed to all travelers during construction, and traffic to and from Highway 210 in Fergus Falls will be detoured to the County Road 1/Tower Road. Highway 210 will remain open for travelers during construction. Traffic will shift to one side of the bridge and will be reduced to one lane in each direction. For construction updates, visit the Fergus Falls Chamber at fergusfalls.com and click on the Cone Zone. 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Laundry piling up while the roads are torn up? 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

0: Talking Heads, Real Rock Z103, Norman Greenbaum there, and Guns N' Roses, of course. Welcome to the jungle. Twins back home taking on the Guardians. Guardians have some incentive. The White Sox just got swept by the Pittsburgh Pirates at home in Chicago. So the Guardians just a game and a half away from the division lead. So they have some incentive coming into Target Field this weekend. Three-game series with our Twins. First game tonight, I suppose around 7 o'clock, 6:40, 7 o'clock in that area on News Talk 1250 KBRF. And, of course, Vikes and the Packers. Season opener, about a 3:25 kick and a 2:30 pregame right here. You're home for the Vikes all season long, Real Rock Z103.
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0: 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We'll take a short break, back with a 30-minute rock binge. Getting awful close to quitting time on your Friday. 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
2: Weather can shift quickly and sometimes become dangerous. 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
7: This is your I-94 ramp cone zone update. The 210 I-94 ramp is closed. The interchange ramps will be closed to all travelers during construction, and traffic to and from Highway 210 in Fergus Falls will be detoured to the County Road 1/Tower Road. Highway 210 will remain open for travelers during construction. Traffic will shift to one side of the bridge and will be reduced to one lane in each direction. For construction updates, visit the Fergus Falls Chamber at fergusfalls.com and click on the cone zone. 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Laundry piling up while the roads are torn up? 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

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Did you dip out early today to enjoy a cooler weekend? We'll look at that forecast. The Rock Binge continues now. 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

0: Real Rock Z103, that was a one-hit wonder. Remember that one? Diesel. And the album title was Watts in a Tank. That's W-A-T-T-S, by the way. Sausalito Summer Night, closing out the Rock Binge. 420 Floyd coming up. But now let's look at your weekend forecast. Cooling off tonight, we do have a chance, pretty good chance, for some evening showers and thunder showers. But then it calls for a northwest wind to kick in and a clearing sky. So then we'll drop to the lower 50s. Nice weekend, upper 60s to 70 tomorrow in the sunshine. Upper 40s possible Saturday night and partly sunny. Looks like lower 60s on Sunday. 420 Floyd next, Real Rock Z103.
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0: Joe Cocker, the old Beatles song there. She came in through the bathroom window. John Cougar, Mellencamp crumbling down. And Elton John kicking off that set on Real Rock Z103. We are home for the Vikings and Packers on Sunday. A little bit more national attention, right, with that later game. Like the game of the week or whatever, however they paint it. But the Vikes and the Packers, it's not very often we get to see a division rival match up like that right away. So I'm looking forward to that. But a 3:25 kick officially. So a 2:30 pregame. And we'll have the Vikes for you all season long right here, Real Rock Z103. AC/DC kicks off our 30-minute rock binge. Heading into your Friday and heading into your weekend with Thunderstruck. So hang around for that one. Now let's break for news. 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
1: For KBRFradio.com News, I'm News Director Derek Sidian. The surviving driver involved in Sunday's fatal crash near Earhart has been charged with vehicular manslaughter. Prosecutors say that at around 4:50 Sunday afternoon, 25-year-old Jacob Thatcher of Fergus Falls was heading south on U.S. Highway 59 in his Volkswagen Passat, and a Buick Regal was heading north when the two vehicles collided in the northbound lane. Thatcher was taken to Lake Region Hospital, and the driver of the Buick, 51-year-old Basrol Hassan Abukar of Pelican Rapids, was pronounced dead at the scene. Troopers spoke with Thatcher at the hospital, and he said he was driving at least 75 miles per hour in a 60-mile-per-hour speed zone and was swerving left and right, dealing with unbalanced tires and bad calipers on the vehicle. He also said that he had consumed a shooter of liquor in his vehicle before driving. Thatcher told troopers he became impatient with the vehicle in front of him going too slow and was going to pass it. He then remembered hitting the other vehicle head-on in its lane. Thatcher's blood was collected and has been sent to the Minnesota Bureau of Criminal Apprehension for analysis. A public comment session regarding body-worn cameras on police officers will be held on Monday, September 14th at 6 o'clock in the Fergus Falls City Council Chambers. The City of Fergus Falls will be equipping all sworn police officers with body-worn cameras. The primary use of these cameras is to capture evidence arising from police-citizen encounters. Police Chief Justin Paul says body-worn cameras have been shown to be a valuable tool when used by law enforcement. He says they reduce civil liability and effectively document interactions with the public. The body-worn camera policy information can be found on the Fergus Falls Police Department website. For KBRFradio.com News, I'm Derek Sidian. Get more news at KBRFradio.com. 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
9: 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As far as the walleye action goes out on our area lakes, continues to be good to very good, depending upon which lake you're fishing. Right now, the metabolism of these walleyes, I mean, it's as high as it's going to be, and they're aggressive, and they are feeding. So jigs and minnows, crawlers, jig wraps, there's a variety of ways out there. And if you're looking in terms of depth, the shoreline breaks, running anywhere from 20 to 30 feet of water. Even the mid-lake humps and so forth around the outside edges, sometimes on top. Obviously, your electronics will kind of give you the key. And, you know, we can talk a lot about electronics if we want, but forward-facing sonar isn't the only way to catch walleye. Our traditional sonar and side scan and down scan still works well. And, of course, the map chips make a big, huge difference. So fishing is what it's all about, and the catching is just a bonus. So enjoy time on the water, and again, these walleyes are actively feeding on these shoreline breaks. Just keep moving, and you'll run into pods of fish, and they're hungry, they're aggressive, and they're more than willing to bite. Lots of fall opportunities here coming up. Obviously, hunting seasons are right around the corner along with it, but fall fishing is absolutely my favorite time of the year to get back to that good old jig bite. So looking for a guide trip this fall. Moving into hopefully some cooler weather after all these warm temps. You know, check us out on the website. Give us a call, send us an email, and we'll get you lined up for a fall fishing trip. Till next time, this is Todd Cameron from PT's Guide Service. Good luck and good catching.
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Before that, Billy Idol. Hey, Chuck Amadan. Let's head into the weekend with our 30-minute rock binge. It continues with Bob Seger and the Silver Bullets. 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

0: Real Rock Z103 comes from that first album from Jackal, The Lumberjack. Down on Me came off that one. When Will It Rain? Definitely their biggest album from 1992. Jackal closing out the rock binge. 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They got a good website. 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Well, it looks like we'll see a chance for some rainfall into the evening hours here. So watch for that, but then it's calling for like 52 overnight because a northwest wind is supposed to kick in, and that'll clear us off too. Welcoming sunshine then. Looks like upper 60s to 70, and then upper 40s for Saturday night. Sunday calling for sunshine, lower 60s. There's your forecast. Day in rock now, Real Rock Z103.
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5: It's September 18th, and today in 2003, Jack Bruce of the band Cream undergoes a liver transplant following years of drug use. Jack's body initially rejects the transplant, but he eventually goes on to make a full recovery. He later tells an interviewer, quote, "Since I got my new liver, some of my tastes have changed. I loved Indian food before, but not now." Sounds like it was a non-invasive surgery. That's right, I got writer's bitch. September 18th, 1976, Boston releases its first single, More Than a Feeling. The song resurfaces in 2008 as part of Republican Mike Huckabee's presidential campaign. Plus, ex-Boston guitarist Barry Goodrow makes several appearances with the candidate. That is until left-leaning Tom Scholz tells Mike's campaign to stop using the song. By the way, Tom also has a rule, no birthday cakes on his children's birthdays. Back here tomorrow. See you then.
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0: 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Led Zeppelin, Journey, we'll keep it going, and we're into the weekend. 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

0: 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Have a great weekend. Zach Daniels, as he does so well, will rock you into the weekend. He's coming in next. Supertramp kicks off the 30-minute rock binge on the way. 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

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I'm Zach Daniels. Happy Friday. It's time for Rock Box Lost and Found, coming from a Dan Fogelberg album called Phoenix. 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
1: Here's your forecast on Real Rock Z103 for tonight. See some early showers and thunderstorms, and things will clear up. 53 for our low. 69 sunny on Saturday. 66 mostly sunny Sunday. Monday up around 64 with some rain. That's your forecast on Real Rock Z103.
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3: 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Zion Hedemarken is located on Summit Avenue in Fergus Falls. 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

0: Real Rock Z103, George Thorogood and the Destroyers. Who Do You Love? Great tune off of that Moving On Over album they did back in 78. Billy Squire's In the Dark ahead of that. I'm Zach Daniels. 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

0: Real Rock Z103, Smashing Pumpkins, Tonight. Ahead of that, what you gonna do, Pablo Cruz? I got a 30-minute rock binge coming up, kicking it off. In Excess, then the Stones, and Grand Funk Railroad. 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
1: Here's your forecast on Real Rock Z103 for tonight. See some early showers and thunderstorms, and things will clear up. 53 for our low. 69 sunny on Saturday. 66 mostly sunny Sunday. Monday, up around 64 with some rain. That's your forecast on Real Rock Z103.
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